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4: Here is a U.S. news update, together with sports and business news. The World Cup on home soil has turned many American sports fans into dedicated football followers. New converts confess their full investment in the tournament, though they refuse to stop calling the sport soccer. The competition has successfully captured an audience previously obsessed with American football, demonstrating the global game's growing appeal across the United States during this historic event. Bryson DeChambeau received a two-stroke penalty during the second round of the Open Championship, stalling his surge up the leaderboard. The decision has proven controversial, with some calling it provocative. Meanwhile, Jon Rahm received a warning for throwing his club. Apple has briefly overtaken Nvidia as the world's most valuable company, driven by growing doubts over artificial intelligence investment returns. The shift comes amid a broader technology sell-off as investors reassess spending on AI infrastructure. Apple's market cap surged past Nvidia's, though the title was short-lived as both stocks fluctuated. The milestone highlights the volatile nature of the tech sector and the intense competition among the largest companies.

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Thanks so much for listening. I am Craig. You're glad to have you with me just inside 10 o'clock with Rosanna from Toto.

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Welcome to the weekend. Here's Tears for Fears. Everybody wants to rule the world.

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I am Craig. Thanks so much for hanging. Have a great weekend. I'll leave you with Nina. 99 Red Balloons. Have a great night.

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4: Here is a U.S. news update, together with sports and business news. President Donald Trump has threatened new tariffs on Canada, accusing Canadian wildfires of sending filthy air into United States cities. Canadian leader Mark Carney responded, stating both nations share equal responsibility to combat climate change, which experts say is worsening wildfire conditions. Wildfires in Ontario have blanketed cities in the U.S. and Canada with dangerous smoke, with 838 fires currently burning across Canada. A recent study has found that feeding babies peanuts from 4 months of age significantly reduces their risk of developing a peanut allergy later in life. The research indicates that early introduction of peanuts can prevent the allergy. Thursday's findings offer a new strategy for parents and doctors. The study involved hundreds of infants and was published in a medical journal. Apple has briefly overtaken Nvidia as the world's most valuable company amid growing doubts about artificial intelligence investments. The tech giant's surge in market value was short-lived, but marks a significant shift in market leadership. The move comes as chipmakers face a broader sell-off, raising questions about the sustainability of AI-driven growth. Nvidia had held the top spot due to its dominance in AI chip manufacturing. The rapid change highlights ongoing volatility in the technology sector.
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0: 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Is this good or bad for us? At the Texas Association of Business, we say it's good. Yes, there are growing pains with construction, but data centers generate millions in property taxes, which have the potential to lower the tax burden on homeowners. Our kids are big winners from data centers, too. 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Data centers really can be a good neighbor. 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
4: Here is a U.S. news update, together with sports and business news. President Donald Trump has threatened to impose new tariffs on Canada, accusing Canadian wildfires of sending filthy air into United States cities. Canadian Prime Minister Mark Carney responded, stating both nations share equal responsibility for fighting climate change. Experts say climate change is worsening wildfire conditions. Currently, 838 wildfires are actively burning across Canada, according to the Canadian Interagency Forest Fire Center. England's World Cup exit has sparked questions about the manager's future. Wayne Rooney stated the Football Association should stick with Thomas Tuchel unless Pep Guardiola is available. President Donald Trump also questioned England's tactics. Meanwhile, the World Cup final later today sees Spain face Argentina, with Rodri confident his complete Spain side can top Lionel Messi's Argentina. In a dramatic market shift, Apple briefly surpassed Nvidia as the world's most valuable company. This change comes amid growing doubts about artificial intelligence investments. The news was reported 10 hours ago. Apple overtook Nvidia, though the lead was temporary. This event highlights the volatile nature of the technology sector as investor confidence in AI spending begins to waver.

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6: Here is a U.S. news update, together with sports and business news. A former Canadian government nuclear bomb shelter in rural Nova Scotia may soon be home to the country's first large-scale luxury survival condominium complex. The Cold War bunker is being given a high-end makeover, transforming it into a so-called doomsday residence for the wealthy seeking ultimate security. Caitlin Clark delivered a historic performance, recording the first 45-point and 10-assist game in WNBA history. The Indiana Fever star was described as special after her record-setting outing. Apple briefly surpassed Nvidia to become the world's most valuable company, according to a report from 13 hours ago. The shift occurred amid growing doubts about artificial intelligence investments. Apple's stock edged past Nvidia's market capitalization, though the lead was temporary. The move reflects ongoing volatility in the technology sector as investors reassess the long-term returns and sustainability of massive spending on artificial intelligence infrastructure by major firms.

0: good Saturday morning. It's the 18th of July here on 92.5 Happy Radio. This is Ken Cocker. Welcome aboard. We're glad to have you. Hey, we're going to get you an immediate update here in just a few minutes on the weather forecast. We will do music headlines and in general play a lot of great music as we ease on down a Saturday morning. Rick Astley is coming up and also going to play some Phil Collins before too long. 92.5 Happy Radio.
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0: from England. He turned 60 years old this year. As a matter of fact, that's Rick Astley. And I'm Ken Cocker as we do the cruise on 92.5 Happy Radio. I hope your Saturday morning is going good so far. Keep in mind that Wednesday, the 22nd, join Vibrance for their back-to-school bash in Wharton at the Civic Center. 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

0: What a great movie that was, and a soundtrack, and a song, and just about everything else. What a tremendous performer he was. Prince and Purple Rain is on 92.5 Happy Radio. High today, 93. Very little chance of rain. A very little chance of rain tomorrow, too. A high of 93. Back to work on Monday. No chance of rain. 94. 95 on Tuesday. Again, not expecting any rain through Tuesday. It's 92.5 Happy Radio.
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Tom Cochran. Belinda Carlisle is here now. She's going to turn 68 in August. Once the lead singer of the Go-Go's, 92.5 Happy Radio. Hope your Saturday morning's going really good. I'm Ken Cochran. Thanks for being here.

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0: It's UB40, 92.5 Happy Radio. A little bit early, maybe, for some red wine, perhaps later today. I'm Ken Cocker. Well, the baseball season has resumed after the All-Star break, the second half, as they like to call it. And you get the Astros in action against Baltimore this week. And Astros still very much in it, as are the Rangers in the same division. And quite frankly, not a really strong division, so they both have a chance of at least, if not winning the division, at least making the wild card. There's, what, three wild cards now? And we're going to find out more about that as time goes on. The trade deadline, I believe, this year is August 7th, so there should be some action starting soon in that regard. It's 92.5 Happy Radio.
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0: 1984, and a big year for Madonna. And by the way, she just released a brand new album called Confessions 2. That's Material Girl in 92.5 Happy Radio. And I'm Ken Cocker. The good times and the great music are going to continue here momentarily with songs from Billy Joel and also from Alana Miles. And we're going to take a look at music headlines momentarily.
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0: Brown, Black Velvet from 1989, Lana Miles. 92.5 Happy Radio. This is Ken Cockard. Let's take a look at music headlines. And we're going to start with the Strawberry Alarm Clock. Remember their song Incense and Peppermints back in the 60s? Well, after all this time, they're releasing a brand new album called Where's One? That's coming out on August the 7th. Now in bookstores, Blow by Blow, the Jeff Beck story. From authors Brad Tolinsky and Chris Gill, Stray Cats have announced a fall tour of the U.S. starting in November, and rare David Bowie recordings from 1965 are set to be released on a brand new compilation called the Shel Talmy Recordings, and that's due in stores on the 16th of September. That's a look at this day and music history.
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not that far away. When you think about it, we're already past the midpoint of July. It's 92.5 Happy Radio. And this Ken Cocker, beautiful today, 93. Beautiful tomorrow, 93. Very little chance of rain, head over heels. Tears for fears.

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0: Baby, Don't You Want Me Now. That's the Human League from 1981. I love that 80s music, no doubt about it. It's 92.5 Happy Radio. My name is Ken Cocker. Very much appreciate you being on hand. I might remind you that my normal shift is while you're at work, Monday through Friday from 10 to 4, and I hope you will join me then. Slip into your favorite moo-moo and get ready for a laid-back evening. It's moo-moos and margaritas. Well, I like the last part. Anyway, this Wednesday in downtown Edna, going to be music, games, prizes, and, of course, margaritas. Runs from 6 to 8 o'clock. Hey, we'll see you there. It's 92.5 Happy Radio. 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

0: movies. Peter Gabriel from Say Anything has a great movie starring John Cusack and... who else is in there? I can't think of her name. Ione Skye, the daughter of the singer Donovan. It's 92.5 Happy Radio, and this is Ken Cocker. Well, there's a brand new show coming out on Thursday. That's the 23rd. It's on HBO Max, and it's Stuart Fails to Save the Universe. Now, this is a spinoff from The Big Bang Theory. If you've seen the trailers now, it's a whole lot different in tone than The Big Bang Theory, which maybe that's good. You don't want to try to do exactly the same show. Some of the same characters are involved. The comic book store owner, that's Stuart, and his girlfriend Denise, and the rock guy, the geologist Bert, and then Barry Kripke. And then Will Wheaton also has a part in this show. Now, whether he's playing himself as he did in the old show or a character, I'm not sure about that. We'll all find out together. First episode drops this coming Thursday on HBO Max.
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1: 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Boy, in the 80s, he was so very popular. From Minnesota, Prince, who left us much, much too young. I'm Ken Cocker. Good Saturday morning to you. We're not calling for any rain over the course of the weekend, which is good news. And really not all that hot. It could be much hotter this time of year. We're talking about the low 90s.

0: Over the course of the weekend. It's 92.5 Happy Radio. 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

Jesse's Girl is 1981. 92.5 Happy Radio. And this is Ken Cocker. Just a couple of years later, this became a huge hit for a guy named Matthew Wilder. Nothing Gonna Break My Stride. 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Not expecting any rain this weekend.

0: That is Heart with Ann Wilson on lead, and Ann has a brand new solo album called Consecrated Ground, and that is coming out on August the 14th. Kind of looking forward to that for sure. It's 92.5 Happy Radio. It's a great song. Steal My Sunshine.
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5: The news this hour is brought to you by Transport Boats of Palacios, commercial and sportline fishing boats, home of the soft dry ride since 1982. Here is a U.S. news update, together with sports and business news. In a new escalation, President Donald Trump has threatened new tariffs on Canada over wildfires that are sending smoke into American cities. Canadian leader Mark Carney responded, stating both nations share equal responsibility to fight climate change, which experts say is worsening wildfire conditions. United States President Donald Trump has added his voice to the criticism of Thomas Tuchel's tactics following England's World Cup semifinal loss to Argentina. Trump specifically questioned the decision to deploy Captain Harry Kane in a defensive role. The remarks add to the mounting pressure on the England manager after the team's exit. Apple briefly overtook Nvidia as the world's most valuable company amid growing doubts over artificial intelligence investments. The shift occurred during a volatile trading session. The technology sector faced pressure as concerns about the sustainability of heavy AI spending weighed on investor sentiment. Apple's market capitalization surged past Nvidia's, though the lead was temporary. The development highlights the intense competition among tech giants and the market's sensitivity to changes in the AI spending outlook. Our thanks again to Transport Boats for bringing us the news this hour.

0: still haven't found what I'm looking for. 1987, 92.5 Happy Radio. You know, I look through my reels on Facebook pretty much once a day, and there's been an awful lot of tributes to Sam Neill. Very popular actor, no question. He was in Hunt for Red October and Damien Omen 3, but most famous for the two Jurassic Park movies that he appeared in. Did you know that his real name was Nigel? I never knew that. He took Sam because he felt that sounded better when he was becoming an actor. Some people do that. Disc jockeys change their names all the time. Nothing unusual about that. One of the most interesting tributes, though, was AI generated that I saw was with, it was in a graveyard, and a giant Tyrannosaurus Rex comes lumbering in and finds the gravestone of Sam Neill and rubs his head up against the headstone, then lays down and cries. And I'll tell you, I somehow found that very, very moving. Sam Neill passing away about a week ago at the age of 78. It's 92.5 Happy Radio. Hey, good morning.
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0: 92.5 Happy Radio. That album, which is called Rumors, of course, is going to turn 50 years old in about 6 months. And there is talk, because these days Lindsey Buckingham has been getting along with Stevie Nicks, that maybe Fleetwood Mac might do something in honor of the 50th anniversary. Obviously, Christine McVie is gone. But whether it would be a full tour or maybe just a couple of dates or something to acknowledge it, there's talk about that. And I would imagine that Fleetwood Mac would acknowledge it in some way. How they're going to do it yet, we don't know. It's 92.5 Happy Radio.
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0: 92.5 Happy Radio. And it's Ken Cocker. I ran so far away. And Ty Russell, look at music headlines. Alice Cooper has extended the Alice's Attic tour of North America into the fall. Black Oak, Arkansas is releasing a collection called When Electricity Came to Arkansas. That'll be in stores on September 4th. Jim Dandy to the Rescue is their most famous song, of course. Numerous rock artists are going to perform at the 50th anniversary celebration on August 30th at the Hollywood Forever Cemetery in Los Angeles, marking the anniversary of the release of the Ramones' self-titled debut album. And Oasis and their reunion documentary Don't Look Back in Anger is hitting theaters in September. That's a look at the music headlines for today on Happy Radio.
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Well, you go back to 1981 when that song came out. It was just at the beginning of MTV, and that was one of the most popular videos with the cheerleaders, remember? Hey, Mickey, you're so fine. And 92.5 Happy Radio. This is Ken Cocker. Foreigner continues their 50th anniversary tour, but their original lead singer, Lou Gramm, said that's it for him. At the end of this year, he's not going to perform anymore. He is retired. This is Hot-Blooded.

Well, you want to talk about an arena rock anthem, you got it right there. Steve Perry in fine voice, no doubt. 1981 and Open Arms. That is Journey on 92.5 Happy Radio. Good Saturday morning. Not expecting any rain in the low 90s today. And 2 years after that past song came out, this one came out. David Bowie at 92.5 Happy Radio. It is Modern Love.

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0: Man's Owner of Lonely Hearts on 92.5 Happy Radio. Well, do you like Reacher? I love that show. It stars Alan Ritchson as the title character. Season 4 debuts on the 12th of August, and then his partner, Neely, is going to have her own show, and that will debut on September 16th. But Alan Ritchson's very busy. He's got a movie coming out on the 25th, and it's called Motor City. And the interesting thing about this movie is there's very little dialogue. I'm looking forward to checking out. It's called Motor City.
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0: It's out of the album called The Grand Illusion. It is Styx. Come Sail Away. They're touring with Chicago, a double headliner tour all summer long. 92.5 Happy Radio. Boy, that's a show I would love to see. We'll get you an update on weather here before too long. And also going to look once again at music headlines, plus play great music right around the corner. Tears for Fears and Heart coming up.
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This is 82, a Maneater. They broke up after 50 years together. And Daryl Hall recently had a kidney transplant.

0: plan. And is doing okay, obviously not quite set to tour yet, but plans on doing it very late this year or early next year. And, of course, we wish him the very best in his recovery. Coming up in just a little bit, some Smash Mouth for you and Pat Benatar as well. It's 92.5 Happy Radio. 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

0: 92.5 Happy Radio. It's Toto, and I'm Ken Cocker for Saturday morning. My usual shift is midday from 10 to 4 while you're at work. Hope you'll tune in then. My good buddy Craiger coming up here to take you through the afternoon in less than an hour. Hey, coming up Thursday, you can make your own rock necklaces at the Sweeney Community Library, and the event's geared toward kids 6 to 11. But boy, that sounds kind of cool to me, and I'm not 11. I might show up. It all starts at 2 o'clock, and it's free. Library located 205 West Ashley Wilson Road in Sweeney. It's 92.5 Happy Radio.
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0: and What Is Love, a 92.5 Happy Radio. Astros and the Rangers going at it in the American League West, trying to win that thing. Not a strong division. They both got a shot at it. Astros taking on the Orioles to begin the second half, and the Rangers are playing the very tough Atlanta Braves this weekend. It's 92.5 Happy Radio. 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

0: album came out 50 years ago, Left Overture. Carry On My Wayward Son, the first hit for Kansas, is on 92.5. Abbey Radio, this is Ken Cocker. Not a bad day, 93 today, 93 tomorrow, and very little rain, or very little chance of rain, I should say. And while we had the opportunity, I thought we would go ahead and take a look at the music headlines for today and sort of see if there's anything that piques your interest. So start with the Strawberry Alarm Clock. Now, remember them from the 1960s hit called Incense and Peppermints? They are releasing a new album. It's called Where's One, and it's due on August the 7th. Now in bookstores, Blow by Blow, the Jeff Beck story. The Stray Cats have announced a fall tour of the U.S. starting in November. And the David Bowie family is releasing some rare recordings from 1965 on September 16th. It's called the Shel Talmy recordings from way back, 1965. And there's a look at the music headlines today on Happy Radio.
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1: 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This is Ken Cocker. Time for me to bail on out of here, but I'll be back on my usual shift on Monday, 10 to 4 o'clock. We'll see you then. My good buddy standing by to take you through the afternoon, the Krieger on 92.5 Happy Radio. And we're going to leave you with

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4: Toronto, New York, and Washington have topped the list of the most polluted cities as wildfires continue to burn in Canada. Wildfires in Ontario have blanketed major cities in both the United States and Canada with dangerous smoke. Canadian leader Mark Carney says the United States and Canada share equal responsibility to fight climate change, which experts say is worsening wildfire conditions. Caitlin Clark made history, recording the first 45-point and 10-assist game in WNBA history. The Indiana Fever star's performance was described as special, following the historic achievement. Elsewhere in sports, LeBron James remains silent as discussions around the phrase "trust the process" generate buzz, while Lionel Messi praised teenager Lamine Yamal, calling a baby photo of them together incredible. Apple briefly surpassed Nvidia to become the world's most valuable company, according to data from earlier this week. The shift comes amid growing doubts about massive investments in artificial intelligence. Apple's stock market value edged ahead of Nvidia, though the position was temporary. The move highlights ongoing volatility in the technology sector as investors question the returns on heavy artificial intelligence spending. Nvidia had recently held the top spot after a surge driven by demand for its artificial intelligence chips. Our thanks again to United Ag for bringing us the news this hour.

Yeah, here we are. Another weekend is upon us. I am Krager. Welcome in. Happy Radio 92.5. A little magic from the cars.

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0: ACDC, you shook me all night long. 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

0: 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Happy Radio 92.5, just inside 1 o'clock on a fine Saturday afternoon. Hope you are enjoying your weekend.
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Thank you for listening. I am Craig. I do hope you are having a great weekend. The Pet Shop Boys with West End Girls.

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0: Aerosmith Smith Dude Looks Like a Lady. 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Thanks for listening. I'm Craig. Bay City Public Library's Summer Reading Challenge is underway. 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
6: Two United States troops were killed and another remains missing following an Iranian attack in Jordan. The announcement comes after Jordan confirmed it intercepted 10 Iranian missiles fired into its airspace overnight into Saturday. Caitlin Clark delivered a historic performance, becoming the first player in WNBA history to record 45 points and 10 assists in a single game. The Indiana Fever star was described as special after leading her team to victory. The 45-10 stat line marks a league first, showcasing her exceptional talent. Apple has briefly surpassed Nvidia as the world's most valuable company, marking a significant shift in the technology landscape. This change comes amid growing doubts about artificial intelligence investments. The company's stock experienced a temporary surge, allowing it to overtake the chipmaker. Market analysts are closely watching this development as it reflects broader investor sentiment regarding the future of artificial intelligence spending and the performance of major technology firms. Our thanks again to Transport Boats for bringing us the news this hour.

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1: Hope you're having a great Saturday and a wonderful weekend. I am Craig, and thanks for listening to Just What I Needed. 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

WMD if you leave on Happy Radio 92.5. What you got going on for tomorrow evening? Don't forget, Bay City VFW has their charity bingo starting at 5 with bingo payouts at least $4,000 each Sunday there on North Highway 60. Proceeds go towards charitable needs in Matagorda County.

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0: 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Hey, Sweeney Community Library has their preschool every Wednesday. The story time, silly songs for the kids to read books and make some fun crafts too. 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

0: Rob's Cry from Prince on Happy Radio 92.5. 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
2: 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Our kids are big winners from data centers, too. Local schools receive significant funding to benefit students. Our local roads, bridges, law enforcement, and emergency services all stand to benefit from the millions generated by a local data center. Also, data centers provide technical positions that give our young people an opportunity to learn and earn a high wage without moving away to the big city. Data centers really can be a good neighbor. 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
4: Taco Bell has removed lettuce from its menu across the United States after it was linked to an outbreak of a parasite that causes explosive diarrhea. Health officials say approximately 1,745 people across five states were infected after eating at the fast food chain. The source of the cyclosporiasis outbreak remains unclear, according to the Centers for Disease Control. A historic fire station in downtown Birmingham, built in 1903, was heavily damaged by a fire that started early Saturday morning, July 18. Firefighters contained the blaze to the station, but the roof and second floor collapsed. One firefighter sustained minor injuries battling the flames. The cause of the fire is under investigation. Apple briefly surpassed Nvidia to become the world's most valuable company on July 17, amid growing doubts about artificial intelligence investment. The shift occurred as a sell-off in technology stocks deepened, with the NASDAQ and S&P 500 falling. Apple's rise was temporary, but it highlights increasing uncertainty in the AI sector. The broader market also faced pressure from rising U.S.-Iran tensions and a profit warning from IBM. Our thanks again to Transport Boats for bringing us the news this hour.
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I hope you're having a great weekend so far. Amy checked in, ready to go. We got all kinds of great things coming your way. Billy Joel, We Didn't Start the Fire. Coming up right after Philip Bailey.

0: Inclusive Margarita is coming up on Wednesday the 22nd. We're going to start a new tradition here. Yeah, it's going to be in downtown Edna. This is the place to be. Music, games, and prizes, and plenty of margaritas. Make sure that you designate your driver. So put on your favorite moo-moo and get ready for a laid-back evening with all the great music on Wednesday in downtown Edna.
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0: 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Coming up, more of those happy favorites. 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

0: 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Are you having a great weekend? Excellent. Thanks a lot for hanging out with me. You know how much I appreciate that. What do I got coming up? Kate Bush before the top of the hour. Also, Blind Melon with No Rain. Well, that's not quite true after what we saw happen in our neighboring cities of San Antonio and west of Kerrville, right? Anyway, keep it here. Got all kinds of great stuff.
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